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0: both. 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

0: Morgan Wallen and Don't We on 101.7 The Bull, Boston's Hit Country. It's Jeff and for Jessica. And say it ain't so. I just saw that Hennessy's in Boston is going to be closing. And from what my friends have told me, I had a couple wild nights there. I personally don't remember it, but my friends would never lie to me. So just pretty sad. After 30 years, Hennessy's is closing. On the way, music from Megan Maroney, Jelly Roll, and we'll throw in some Jason Aldean. It's all coming up.
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If you're leaving the Tim McGraw Show at Fenway, let us know how the show was. 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We'll get you on the air. It's Ken and Chesney, Carry On 101.7 The Bull.

Gotta say what's up to my friends Annie and Michaela, driving back from the Ella Langley Show up in New Hampshire. They had an amazing time. Chase, Matthew, and Darlin on 101.7 The Bull, Boston's Hit Country. Why's he calling you?

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0: 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Big shout out to Kelly. She won $1,000.
1: I cannot believe it. That is wonderful. Thank you so much.
0: Congratulations, Kelly. The 13K payday is back tomorrow morning with Bobby Bones.

107 The Bull, Boston's Hit Country. My name is Jeff. Thank you for checking us out tonight, and thank you for hanging out with me. I hope you had a great one. We'll do it all over again tomorrow. It's Miles Smith and Stargazing.

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I got a topic I want to discuss next hour. I want to hear from you on this. What is your hometown famous for? Call me. We'll talk next hour. 866-607-8383.

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We're a late night family. And Granger Smith is the voice that keeps the night going strong. Thanks for riding with us here on After Midnight with Granger Smith.

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Coming up at 6, it's Bobby Bones on 101.7 The Bull. Asking this question, what is your hometown famous for? We're going to talk about this in two songs, but I want you to call me 866-607-8383.

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1: Hey, Granger, it's Rob from Berthoud, Colorado. Just heading to Denver Airport for work. 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

1017 The Bull is Boston's home for commercial-free weekends and new hit country. Another day, another dumb, naked criminal. You'll never guess where this one was found. Earl is going to share this dumb criminal story with us next.

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1: I'm Earl Dibbles Jr. I'm a country boy. I'm an honest boy, too, and crime don't pay. I got a story to prove it. A man from Florida's been arrested in St. Petersburg for disorderly intoxication and resisting an officer without violence after police found him naked in a trash can on a downtown street. Despite his inebriated state, he argued with the officers, claiming he had the right to be drunk and disorderly in public and refused to provide his name to law enforcement. He later pleaded guilty on both charges and was fined $520. His criminal record includes prior conviction for theft, disorderly conduct, and criminal mischief. Naked and dumb, not a good mix. It's dumb.
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0: Okay, we've got some up-close photos of the moon for the very first time that happened on this day. I'll tell you about that, plus some other things that went down on this day in history in two songs. Hang tight.

Listen, I get it. Not everyone sleeps at night. Some of us think, some of us drive, some of us pray. Granger's with you through it all. Thanks for being a part of the After Midnight family.

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1: Hey, Granger Smith, old buddy, how you doing this morning? You got the Midnight Rider here hauling that Tyson beat. Hey, keep the good work up, man. 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Only thing that keeps me awake. Keep the good work up there, man. 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
1: So what did you do as a kid that you got away with? 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
1: Hey, Granger, this is Cheyenne. I'm just on my way to work this morning. I got up at 3:30 in the morning every day to get up to work. I hope you have a wonderful day, Granger. It's great talking to you.
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1: Who fights over pigs? Bacon. I love bacon, but I'm talking about pigs. This is a real story. Earl is going to share this dumb criminal story with us next.

Late Night Country just hits different. And Granger is bringing the soundtrack to your overnight. Thanks for being a part of the After Midnight family.

0: Stick around, Boston. Coming up at 6, it's Bobby Bones on 101.7 The Bull. 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

1017 The Bull, Boston's home for commercial-free weekends and new hit country. Now, I brought this up last hour, and I still want to hear from you. What did you do as a kid that you got away with? Maybe some trouble you got into that you got away with. 866-607-8383.

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1: Hey, After Midnight, this is Mary. I'm getting ready to go in for my morning shift in Lamar's. I just love listening to your music every morning and hearing all your inspirational quotes from everybody. Keep up the good job and have a good day. Thank you.
2: 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Thank you for calling.

0: 7, the Bull is Boston's home for commercial-free weekends and new hit country. So we have Ann Hudson in the studio with us to give us stories about our Nashville stars that we love. What you got, Ann?
1: Yes, Ella Langley, she just passed two of the biggest female vocalists of all time. I mean, she is just killing it. Out to play and coming up in your Nashville News next.

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Thanks for listening, Boston. Hey, thanks for sharing your Friday, or at least part of it, here with me on After Midnight, y'all. Before you take off and get that Friday started, let me remind you, God is great and He is worthy of our praise. I'm Granger Smith, coming to y'all from the Yee Yee Farm in Central Texas. If you want to hang out some more, we can. I'm going to be kicking off Mornings with Granger here in just a few minutes. 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
1: Okay, we've got some up-close photos of the moon for the very first time that happened on this day. I'll tell you about that, plus some other things that went down on this day in history in two songs. 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

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Thanks so much for being a part of the After Midnight family.

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You are the heroes working that third shift, keeping the world going. 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
1: 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It doesn't matter. At least you're not alone. We're here with you. 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
1: 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This is Cindy coming from Pineville, Missouri. Yes, you are my favorite show every single morning. God bless you.
2: 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Thank you so much, Cindy. 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
6: We are going to play easy trivia in just a few minutes. 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
8: Mm-hmm. 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
6: Flock of sheep.
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10: That's so hard.
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11: A pack.
6: Pride. 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These aren't easy. These aren't easy.
10: These are hard. Yeah.
6: What do you call a group of ants, Eddie?
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6: That's a colony.
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4: Let's go. 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I got some good stuff for you. We're going old school for a minute, though. Hope that's okay. Bobby Bone Show.

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0: It is time for Easy Trivia. Eddie, you are on the TR. It's a new season. You are the 13-time champ, by the way.
2: Wow, that's really? That's,
0: yeah, 13-time champ. Famous athletes is the first question. First round. Here we go. What sport is Tiger Woods famous for playing?
2: Golf.
0: Correct. Easy trivia. Amy, what sport does Lionel Messi play?
3: Soccer.
0: Yeah. Everybody's, it depends on what country you're from. Football. It's like Lionel.
2: Oh, I got you.
0: Like, it's all the accents, so I went with the one nobody says.
2: I thought you said Lionel Messi.
4: I did, too.
0: Yeah. Abby, welcome back.
3: Nope, thank you.
0: What sport does Shohei Ohtani play?
3: Tennis.
0: Baseball. Nobody goes home first round.
3: I don't watch much baseball.
0: Lunchbox, what sport does Caitlin Clark play?
4: Basketball.
0: That is correct. So nobody goes home first round, thank God.
3: Ooh,
0: Abby, let's
3: go.
0: All right, shape it up. Yeah. If you miss one, you'll hear this.
5: You've been boned.
0: Ready to play. Here we go. Eddie. The category is famous people who go by one name. What singer is famous for hits like Believe and just goes by one name?
2: I'm going to go with Cher.
0: Correct. Amy, what U2 frontman wears sunglasses and goes by one name?
3: Bono.
0: Correct. Abby, what?

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1: That's an odd part. But it is cool. I'm getting past the stage of like, what? Like, because it was so, in the beginning, so new. Like, it was weird when somebody knew who I was, or when I'm sitting at the table out to eat with friends or family and somebody's like, hey, can I get 7 selfies with you? And I'm like, have like a half a meatball in my mouth. I'm like, bro, that's crazy.
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0: I am so happy that we made it to the weekend. It's Jessica in for Amanda Jo. Kristen and Danvers, what's going on?
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0: 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What did you want to share about the show?
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0: 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What did you think of the show?
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0: 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Yeah, Brandon and Amanda Jo made the trip, so we have so many high

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0: big concerts last night in the area. Tim McGraw at Fenway Park last night. I knew a ton of people that were down there. And I made the trip up to New Hampshire to go see my Ella fellas, Ella Langley, my fellow fellas. It was an awesome time. I know tickets were super expensive, so if you were up there, it was great. If not, I'm sure she'll be back, you know?
1: I know. Oh, my gosh. I was trying to get her tickets. I was trying to get Noah's tickets.
0: Yeah.
1: Last year, Morgan Wallen. Oh, my goodness.
0: Yeah, I know. But they're also expensive. I get you. So, hopefully, when it's a bigger venue, because the New Hampshire venue is, like, kind of small. Maybe she'll do Fenway Park next summer. Who knows? Speaking of concerts, trying to get you free tickets to Coetzel on August 19th. Super easy to win. Coming up at 3:40 on The Bull.
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Tucker Wemo right there put out a couple more songs earlier today called the Sunburn Mixtape. Very much summer vibes, too. He's on 101.7 The Bull. Maybe he'll play Fenway next summer, right? I could see it. You know who did four nights at Fenway was this guy right here, Noah Kahan, earlier this past month.

0: I'd be lying to you if I said I wasn't tired today. I'm going to get home till like 2 o'clock yesterday, more this morning, I guess, because I was at the Ella Langley concert. Traffic was kind of bad getting out, but like not nearly as bad as Gillette concerts, so whatever. We're vibing this weekend on 101.7 The Bull.
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Saving the best for last on 101.7 The Bull. A couple of pairs of Coetzel tickets. Actually, our final pairs up for grabs at 3:40 and then 5:40. 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

0: were kicking it. And I'm shocked I still have a voice. Like, I didn't lose it like I usually do. If you listen to me last summer after the Morgan Wallen show, nothing came out of my mouth. I couldn't say a word. But here we are. I'm feeling pretty good. I was practicing for whenever she comes back and plays in Boston, right? Because she's going to have to. I mean, it was so good hearing all the big ones live. We are trying to get you to Coetzel Live on August 19th. He will for sure be in Boston at the Leader Bank Pavilion. 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

Kenny says, you need to kick off your weekend now that the sun is finally shining, huh? It was like rainy and gloomy all week, so not a bad way to kick off the next couple of days for you. Which, by the way, will also be commercial-free starting at midnight tonight. 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

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I know.

0: Michelle.
1: Michelle, where are you calling from?
0: Drake.
1: Nice. How are we feeling? You've been trying to win these Co-Etzel tickets, huh?
0: Oh, yes. I've been trying.
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0: Water.
1: Kind of random, right? 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

shocked I still have a voice after seeing Al Langley right there up in New Hampshire last night. So good. That's her song with Morgan Wallen on 101.7 The Bull. And just like that, it's already the weekend, huh? Happy Friday. Appreciate you kicking off your weekend with us. So we're trying to hook you up with $1,000 on the way. 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

whirlwind of summer starting, like, I guess yesterday. All these country concerts happening, including Ella Langley up in New Hampshire last night, which I was there. It was awesome. Tim McGraw, too, at Fenway, and we got a lot more where that came from. Break it down after Jason Aldean on 101.

0: honestly couldn't describe it any better. Like, I feel like not only did July just like fly by, month didn't even happen, but we're low-key getting a second wind of summer starting like yesterday with all these concerts coming up. From Tim McGraw at Fenway last night, Ella Langley up in New Hampshire, which the weather held out for both shows I saw. I know I was up at Ella Langley last night.
1: You want to rub it in so much more to make me just want to cry,
0: no,
1: right?
0: No, stop. I know those tickets were kind of expensive. I saw they were like $600 for the lawn. That's crazy. So that's where the bowl steps in. We get you tickets to all the big shows for free. We've been calling it our Big Bowl Summer. And I feel like we're just getting started, even though tomorrow's August. Zach Brown Band's on Sunday. Casey Musgraves is pulling up, too. Chris Stapleton. That's going to be a big one. So be sure to keep listening. We're your go-to for all the big country concerts. Yes, we get you in for free. Not $600. I promise.
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I totally just overlooked, like, oh, it's already July 31st. Payday for a ton of people, but also bills are due. I'm like, oh, yeah, I got to pay rent. Nice. We're trying to hook you up with some rent money, whatever you need. $1,000 coming up next hour on 101.7.

I swear this has to be like a running joke. I saw that it's going to rain like every day next week at some point. But it's only going to be cloudy Saturday and Sunday, which, yeah, love that. Either way, we'll still be commercial free for you all weekend. Right?

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Happy end of July, too. That's crazy. But I just realized, oh, it's payday for some people, but it's also bills day. 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

0: All right, let's go down the weekend itinerary real quick on 101.7 The Bull. Tyler's in Hampton. What you got going on?
1: Just some barbecuing, you know, drinking by the fire.
0: Come on!
1: America's pastime.
0: Yeah, there you go. Good weekend to do it, too, because it's not going to rain, although it is going to be cloudy. It's only going to rain like Monday through Friday of next week, so you'll be chilling. Oh, I just can't catch a break. I will be at the Zach Brown Band Show Sunday. They're pulling up back to Fenway Park. If you're going to be in the area, you can pull up. Find our Bull mascot. He'll be running around like usual. And he always has this QR code on the back of his t-shirt. If you scan it, you could win, like, it could be anything. Huge. Could be tickets, could be merch. So come find us. Even if you're not going to the show, you can still win something.
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need another Jelly Roll concert in my life, huh? It says new one on 101.7 The Bull. I'm sure they'll roll around at some point. No pun intended. All right, that's enough. That's enough. We actually have some business to attest to. Some co-edsel tickets. Try to get your name on them. The pair up from

Let's see if you know ball. And by that, I mean Coe Wetzel. Tickets for his show on August 19th up for grabs now at 877-867-1017. The only thing you need to tell me, though, a little mini trivia question for your chance to win. Give me one artist that he's collabed with. And he's done a couple of songs with a couple of big-time artists, too. One of them might have just had a concert in New England last night. 877-867-1017. You tell me that, you'll be going to the show on August 19th. Good luck!

0: 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You got something a little different. 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I just wanna be hurt so bad, it hurts so bad, it hurts so bad. 101.7 FM in your car. 101.7 The Bull on the free iHeartRadio app.
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Man, what a show last night. Ella Langley right there on 101.7 The Bull. Hey, and happy Friday. Not a bad way to kick off your weekend would be to win $1,000. We'll do that in just a few minutes. New truck. Big.

0: call you darling.
1: So what's on the weekend agenda? Anything good going on tonight?
2: I haven't decided yet. We're going to go into the city for dinner. I don't know where.
1: Oh, nice. I always love that. Just kind of going on a whim. Oh, let's try this place. See, I can't do that because they'll usually be like a 2-hour wait. That's just my luck, though. It's 101.

0: I like hate that I'm even saying this on 101.7 The Bull.
1: Is summer almost over?
0: No, it can't be. I'm just being influenced on TikTok because people are like reminiscing on fall weather and they're excited for pumpkin spice. No, no. It is kind of crazy though. July's over.
2: Oh my God, I know. It's insane.
0: So I will say, I do, I'm curious what your end of summer plans are, because me and my buddies, we always do a Cape trip at the end of August because we have our Bull Beach house, so we make a little vacation out of it. So
2: I love the Cape. I got a little lucky though, and I have two friends that actually just like live on Cape. So
0: What? You know what? My parents always taught me growing up, two most important things in life: make friends that have either a boat or a Cape house. I didn't find any either.
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I gotta tell you, I'm pretty surprised I even have a voice here on 101.7 The Bull, because Ella Langley right there had a show up in New Hampshire. Amanda, Joe, and I made the trip up, and let's just say I sang every word to every song. Didn't get home till like 3 o'clock, but totally worth seeing her live. I'm sure she'll be back down here in Boston. It's gotta be soon, right? Got a girlfriend.

for me. I'm Brandon Clay. Have a great weekend. Be sure to hang out. We'll be around the next couple of days. We'll be at Zach Brown on Sunday for the big show at Fenway. And we'll also be commercial free right here on your radio. So whatever you got going on, take us with you on the iHeart app in your car. We'll talk later. See ya.

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